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0: fridge in there somewhere.
1: Yeah, we could just go up there and hang out.
0: Like, open the fridge and stuff. And there will already be food laid out for us with little pre-wrapped sausages and things.
1: Mm.
0: They have pre-wrapped sausages, but they don't have pre-wrapped bacon.
1: Well, can you blame them?
0: Yeah.

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1: 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We just eat more.
0: And buy really expensive ketchups with it.
1: 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All the fanciest Dijon ketchup.

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I said, are you gonna be my girl? Take my hand and come with me, because you look so fine that I really want to make you mine. I said, you look so fine that I really want to make you mine. 4, 5, 6, come on and get your kicks. Now you don't need it.

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1: Good morning. I'm Kyle Moore. The Safe Haven Daycare in High Prairie has continued their services now as the Big Lakes Little Explorers Daycare. Casty LeMay, supervisor, says the excitement of moving forward is present.
2: It feels great being open. We're super excited to continue serving the community, and we're very pleased with how seamless the transition has been. We're super fortunate to continue welcoming the same children and families from the previous program before us, and we're very grateful for the trust and support shown to us throughout the transition.
1: LeMay says the daycare is at capacity, but acceptance to the wait list is an option. RCP in Red Earth Creek have 32-year-old Tyler Cowan in custody on drug charges. Early May, the cops made the arrest after he tried to escape a traffic stop as he was driving while suspended. A search found drugs, paraphernalia, and nearly $2,000 in cash. Training exercises are happening at Fort Vermilion this week as members of the 1 Service Battalion are conducting reconnaissance and planning activities. Canadian Armed Forces say that no disruption to public safety is happening and no emergency situation is taking place. The operation is routine to remain ready for domestic operations, support for provinces and territories if needed. Premiers from Western Canada, the Northern Territory, sit together in Alberta to discuss business and trade and their neighboring relationships, all while the host province stews over a monumental question of quitting Confederation. Into a Western Premiers Conference runs today and tomorrow in Kananaskis. Spokesperson for Premier Alberta Daniel Smith's office says the conference is to focus on trade, the economy, energy security, defense, and nation-building projects. Take a look at your weather. Some cloudiness today. Highs will get up near 20 degrees. Could see a little shower activity later in the week, and that will also have some fluctuations in the temperatures. Most of this week will have temperatures in the high teens and low 20s. In sports, Vegas Golden Knights came from behind, getting 5-3 win over the Colorado Avalanche, putting Vegas up 3-0 in the NHL's Western Conference Final. Colorado was up 3-0 after the first period, before Vegas started their comeback. Some coaching news at the end of the JHL, as the North Peace Navigators have announced that assistant coach Blake Carpenter will be back next season. Originally from Slave Lake, Carps previously

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Hey, bro, the gorilla here filling in for Jared Gomes this morning. Jared is off, so you'll be hanging out with me. Remember ourselves a very magnificent Monday. I just know we will. Lots and lots of big things to talk about. And some of the fun stuff that happened over the weekend and what we can look forward to later on this week. Oh, it's going to be a lot of fun. You just know it is. Man, here is an artist I grew up listening to. Actually, I dove back into one of her songs, a little Turn Off the Lights, back on the weekend. Here is Nelly Furtado, and this one is Powerless.

0: we go.
1: Bang! 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Well, it is Movie Monday over on the Face for Radio Facebook page. And since The Mandalorian and Grogu is newly released this past weekend, more on that later on this morning, what would you do if you got to hang out with Grogu or Baby Yoda for a day? Let me know over on the Face for Radio Facebook page. Your chance to win a double guest pass to River City Cinema in Peace River. So yeah, what would you do if you got to hang out with Baby Yoda for a day? What would you do? Comment up there for your chance to win.

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Mariana's Trench and Stutter here on All Hit Music, Kicks FM. Well, there is a water shutdown and boil water advisory issued for Gruard, as residents of the hamlet of Gruard are being advised that water service disruption and boil water advisory is coming your way as Big Lakes County Utilities prepares for a paving project in the community. So Big Lakes County says several water valves in the roadway will be replaced beginning this morning. The water shutoff will start at 9 a.m. and is expected to be off for the entire day. When it comes to Tuesday, residents may continue to experience full outages or localized service disruptions in certain areas. Localized disruptions could also continue into Wednesday. All this is up on the website and on the app for more information if you need it. Sublime coming up. Right now, it's Olivia Dean, Man I Need.

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1: Good morning. I'm Kyle Moore. Big Lakes Little Explorers Daycare in High Prairie is conducting business and programs after being renamed from the Safe Haven Daycare. Cassidy LeMay, supervisor, says community input was asked for in the change of names.
2: The board had reached out to the community for input when it came to the name change. They just really wanted to be active in the community. They got lots of options when asking the community, and the name that resonated the most was Big Lakes Little Explorers.
1: LeMay also says the popularity is still present as the organization is at capacity, so the next option is being on a wait list. Residents in Gruard are under a water shutdown and boil water advisory because of a paving project in the hamlet. Several water valves being replaced at the roadway, thus water service being shut off at 9 a.m. this morning, and advisory being in place until further notice. Complicating things is that the Gruard truck fill station is closed today and tomorrow, as water disruptions could happen until midweek. Seeding season is continuing in the Northwest, with progress picking up. Alberta Agriculture reports that seeding of the piece is a third done, up from just over 5% a week ago. However, the piece is still behind because of the delayed start, the above-average snowpack, and wet field conditions. Alberta's going to the polls in October on the Alberta separation issue, despite Trending 55 survey suggesting that 78% say that the referendum should not take place. This week, the newsroom is talking hockey. It's the question of who people are rooting for in the Stanley Cup playoffs. Cast your vote on our website. Take a look at your weather. Some cloudiness today's highs will get up near 20 degrees. Could see a little shower activity later in the week. Also has some fluctuations in the temperatures. Most this week we'll have temperatures in the high teens and low 20s. In sports, Vegas Golden Knights came from behind, get a 5-3 win over the Colorado Avalanche, putting Vegas up 3-0 in the NHL's Western Conference Final. Colorado was up 3-0 after the first period, before Vegas started their comeback. Some coaching news at the end of GHLs. The North Peace Navigators have announced that assistant coach Blake Carpenter will be back next season. Originally from Slave Lake, Carps previously played with the Navs between 2016 and 2018. And the Mighty Peace Basketball League had three games yesterday. Manning BG beat the Weezers 66-60. It was the Old Fellows over Wavelength 62-51. And the Blazers beat the Slam Dance 69-60. Love games next weekend at the Miles Herald Multiplex in Grimshaw, the last week for their regular season. For more of these stories, visit our website and download the app for local news delivered straight to your phone. For Trending 55, I'm Kyle Moore.
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Golden Huntricks right here. All Hit Music, Kicks FM, Brill the Grill here, filling in for Jared Gomes this morning. And in the NHL last night, Stanley Cup playoffs, Colorado, they got Makar back in the lineup, went off. Three straight goals to start the first period. Unfortunately, in the second, they gave them all back to the Golden Knights, and the Golden Knights would add two goals in the third. They now have them on a 3-0 commanding series lead. Who saw this coming? I don't think Golden Knights fans. They hoped, they prayed that they were going to be able to get that big victory and go to the Stanley Cup Finals again. I don't think any of them thought they would have the chance to sweep Colorado. Yeah, that's going to happen potentially in the next game tonight. Big game three. It's been a good series so far. Montreal, they now host the playoff game against Carolina as the series moves there. So, I mean, I don't know about y'all, but I think a lot of people are starting to get behind the Habs, last Canadian-based organization standing. So is it go Habs go, or is it no Habs no? Oh, that'll be fun to know. Here's Outkast.

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Today's country, yesterday's favorites, River Country. They're the Killers with Mr. Brightside. Hey, bro, the gorilla here monkeying around with you. And interestingly enough, apparently a UK radio station had to apologize for mistakenly announcing King Charles III's death. That's right, Radio Caroline, a UK-based station, issued an apology for any distress caused after accidentally airing an automated message that announced the death of the current king. Now, they said due to a computer error on our main station, the death of a monarch procedure in which all UK stations hold in readiness while hoping not to require was accidentally activated on Tuesday, mistakenly announcing that His Majesty the King had passed away. Uh-oh, SpaghettiOs. That's a bit of a big one to mess up, I think. This all happened after the station played the Four Non Blondes song, What's Up? The automated message announcing began playing per audio circulating on social media. Oh, man. See, I understand why you have to have these ready and waiting, but yikes, for something like that to trigger, that is a bit of a problem, I would say. And hopefully the king didn't take anything by it. So we'll see what all is going on. He was able to provide information the same day that he was doing well and that him and Queen Camilla arrived in Belfast in Northern Ireland during his outing when that happened. So it is good to know that the king is alive and well. Long live the king. But man, oh man, is that a mistake you do not want to happen again. Yikes.

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1: Good morning. I'm Kyle Moore. The Safe Haven Daycare in High Prairie has continued their services now as the Big Lakes Little Explorers Daycare. Castie LeMay, supervisor, says the excitement of moving forward is present.
2: It feels great being open. We're super excited to continue serving the community, and we're very pleased with how seamless the transition has been. We're super fortunate to continue welcoming the same children and families from the previous program before us, and we're very grateful for the trust and support shown to us throughout the transition.
1: LeMay says the daycare is at capacity, but acceptance to the wait list is an option. RCP in Red Earth Creek have 32-year-old Tyler Cowan in custody on drug charges. Early May, the cops made the arrest after he tried to escape a traffic stop as he was driving while suspended. A search found drugs, paraphernalia, and nearly $2,000 in cash. Training exercises are happening at Fort Vermilion this week as members of the 1 Service Battalion are conducting reconnaissance and planning activities. Canadian Armed Forces say that no disruption to public safety is happening and no emergency situation is taking place. The operation is routine to remain ready for domestic operations, support for provinces and territories if needed. Premiers from Western Canada, the Northern Territory, sit together in Alberta to discuss business and trade and their neighboring relationships, all while the host province stews over a monumental question of quitting Confederation. And a Western Premiers Conference runs today and tomorrow in Kananaskis. Spokesperson for Premier Alberta Daniel Smith's office says the conference is to focus on trade, the economy, energy security, defense, and nation-building projects. Take a look at your weather. Some cloudiness today. Highs will get up near 20 degrees. Could see a little shower activity later in the week, and that will also have some fluctuations in the temperatures. Most of this week will have temperatures in the high teens and low 20s. In sports, Vegas Golden Knights came from behind, getting 5-3 win over the Colorado Avalanche, putting Vegas up 3-0 in the NHL's Western Conference Final. Colorado was up 3-0 after the first period, before Vegas started their comeback. Some coaching news at the end of the JHL, as the Northeast Navigators have announced that assistant coach Blake Carpenter will be back next season. Originally from Slave Lake, Carps previously played with the Navs between 2016 and 2018. At the Mighty Peace Basketball League, at 3 games yesterday, Manning BG beat the Weezer 66-60. It was the Old Fellows over Wavelength 62-51, and the Blazers beat the Slam Dats 69-60. Love games next weekend at the Miles Center Multiplex in Grimshaw, the last week for their regular season. For more of these stories, visit their website and download the app for local news delivered straight to your phone. For Trending 55, I'm Kyle Moore.

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Hey, bro, the Gorilla here, filling in for Jared Gomes this morning. Hopefully you all are doing fine. And hey, it is Monday morning, and it is time to get our Monday morning stretch on, get ourselves ready and raring for that work week ahead. Ooh, yeah, stretch it out. I'm getting a bit of a yawn going. Man, oh, man, I may need an espresso, eh? So whatever it is you need to stretch out, maybe you're just in bed there, you know, do that little starfish there, spread it all out, get yourself ready and raring. 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

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Hey, bro, the Gorilla here, and I'm a little curious, what is an old sitcom that is still worth watching? I recently got to watching, which one was it? The Middle. I watched a bit of that. I got into watching a little bit of Malcolm in the Middle, so a lot of middle for me. But also I got into watching the George Lopez Show, the one from, I think it went from 2002 to 2007. And I gotta say, that show is absolutely hysterical. Good golly, Miss Molly. So what is an old sitcom that is still funny even to this day? Let me know up on the Facebook Radio Facebook page or text on in 780-624-1061. Where we crank up a little Blink-182 and find out all about the small things.

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Shawn Mendes, Justin Bieber, a.k.a. The Biebs, right here on All Hit Music, KixFM. That one was Monster. Well, there are some Canadian Armed Forces that will be conducting training exercises in the Fort Vermilion area. That'll all be starting tomorrow and going through to the 28th. All the information needed is up on the website and on the app. We got more news coming your way with the Trending 55 newscast coming up right around 7:30. Here's the Gorillaz. It's Feel Good, Inc.

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1: Good morning, I'm Kyle Moore. Big Lakes Little Explorers Daycare in High Prairie is conducting business and programs after being renamed from the Safe Haven Daycare. Cassidy LeMay, supervisor, says community input was asked for in the change of names.
2: The board had reached out to the community for input when it came to the name change. They just really wanted to be active in the community. They got lots of options when asking the community, and the name that resonated the most was Big Lakes Little Explorers.
1: LeMay also says the popularity is still present as the organization is at capacity, so the next option is being on a wait list. Residents in Gruard are under a water shutdown and boil water advisory because of a paving project in the hamlet. Several water valves being replaced at the roadway, thus water service being shut off at 9 a.m. this morning, and advisory being in place until further notice. Complicating things is that the Gruard truck fill station is closed today and tomorrow, as water disruptions could happen until midweek. Seeding season is continuing in the Northwest, with progress picking up. Alberta Agriculture reports that seeding of the piece is a third done, up from just over 5% a week ago. However, the pace is still behind because of the delayed start, the above-average snowpack, and wet field conditions. Alberta's going to the polls in October on the Alberta separation issue, despite Trending 55 survey suggesting that 78% say that the referendum should not take place. This week, the newsroom is talking hockey. It's the question of who people are rooting for in the Stanley Cup playoffs. Cast your vote on our website. Take a look at your weather. Some cloudiness today's highs will get up near 20 degrees. Could see a little shower activity later in the week. Also has some fluctuations in the temperatures. Most this week we'll have temperatures in the high teens and low 20s. In sports, Vegas Golden Knights came from behind, get a 5-3 win over the Colorado Avalanche, putting Vegas up 3-0 in the NHL's Western Conference Final. Colorado was up 3-0 after the first period before Vegas started their comeback. Some coaching news at the end of GHLs. The North Peace Navigators have announced that assistant coach Blake Carpenter won't be back next season. Originally from Slave Lake, Carps previously played with the Navs between 2016 and 2018. And the Mighty Peace Basketball League had three games yesterday. Manning BG beat the Weezers 66-60. It was the Old Fellows over Wavelength 62-51. And the Blazers beat the Slam Dance 69-60. Love games next weekend at the Miles Herald Multiplex in Grimshaw, the last week for their regular season. For more of these stories, visit our website and download the app for local news delivered straight to your phone. For Trending 55, I'm Kyle Moore.
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All Hit Music, Kicks FM, bro. The Gorilla here. It is time to take a look at the roads with your Peace Auto Supply Road Report. Well, Highway 717 east of Range Road 124 west of Hines Creek remains closed due to road washout. Local detour has been made available. There may be some delays dealing with that. We also have going on here, Highway 2 near the Dunvegan Bridge, rock slide on the north side of the bridge near the southbound lanes. Barricades are in place. Drive with caution in that area there. Also, Highway 685 over the Cardinal Creek Bridge west of Grimshaw. Bridge construction to be happening all summer long. So expect alternating traffic with temporary traffic signal, speed reduction to 30 kilometers an hour, and a width restriction to 3.7 meters. No overdimensional loads will be permitted in the construction zone. So do keep that in mind, especially with those big, big trucks and the semis. Well, Highway 2 near Township Road 785A north of Rycroft Bridge inspection going on tomorrow from 7 to 7. So expect that to cause some delays there as well. We also have Range Road 210 south of Township Road 782 north of Donnelly that is closed due to culvert failure. Please use an alternate route there. Highway 679 near Highway 749 west of Prairie Echo. Water pooling still affecting the highway in the westbound lane, so drive with caution in that area there. You're definitely going to want to exercise caution with those. Highway 749 between Highway 2 and 679 north of High Prairie. Road maintenance operations are ongoing now until mid-June. Daylight hours, expect one lane alternating traffic with speed reduction in that area as well. Obviously, we know there's some road work happening there in Gruard. They have their water shutdown scheduled for around 9 a.m. School bus-wise, Peace River School Division, bus 27 canceled for the day. 48 is canceled for the morning only. High Prairie School Division shows no major delays or cancellations at this time. As for the Northland School Division, bus 409, Gruard Local, that one is canceled due to no water. We also have bus 466. That one is canceled for the day. 420 is canceled for the day. And 407 is canceled for the afternoon only. 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

0: Oasis and their classic Wonderwall right here on All Hit Music, Kix FM. Hey, Burl of the Gorilla here, monkeying around with you in place of Jared today. And it's time to see who is celebrating something special with the KFC Celebration of the Week. That's right, birthday, anniversary, milestone. Let's celebrate good times. Come on. So if you or someone you know is celebrating something special, let us know if it's happening this week. We'll shout it out, and you'll have the chance to win a $10 gift card, all courtesy of KFC in Peace River. Message to the app, text us 780-624-1061, or simply just comment on the Face for Radio Facebook page. We'll have our weekly winners announced with free stuff Friday on, well, Friday. Well, I don't see anything really to celebrate for today quite yet. If there is something for today, get it up there. We'll celebrate it tomorrow. But if today is your birthday, you share it with the likes of Cillian Murphy, best known to many for Peaky Blinders and Oppenheimer. Well, he's 50 years old. Sir Ian McClellan is 87. Octavia Spencer, man, she can be terrifying and she can be laugh out loud hilarious. She is 56. It is also the birthday of, you're going to want to acknowledge, the tribal chief. Roman Reigns is 41 years old, a professional wrestler. And Mike Myers, no, not the bad guy from the Halloween franchise, the Canadian actor and comedian, is 63 years old. That'll do it for today's KFC Celebration of the Week. 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

The Way We Touch, Charlotte Carndon right here on All Hit Music, XFM. Well, an impaired driver in custody after two near misses. Peace Regional RCMP took an allegedly impaired driver into custody last week after multiple reports of dangerous driving. Mounties say back on May 15th, Simon Lakes resident was traveling from Peace River to Simon Lakes when they crossed over the line into opposing traffic on the highway, forcing an oncoming driver to swerve into the ditch and near the tree line. Thankfully avoided a collision. Shortly after, Mounties say another motorist recognized the erratic driving and pulled over out of safety concerns, only to be sideswiped by the vehicle when it passed. SpaghettiOs. Yeah, so the impaired driver was arrested after two near misses. That is very, very scary, especially after seeing somebody I have on Facebook lost their brother due to a driver hitting them while they were pulled over on the side of the road. So definitely, definitely do not want to be drinking while driving. Don't want to be doing any kind of drugs if you're going to be operating a motor vehicle. Just straight edge it if you're going to get in behind the wheel there. Sydney James of Simon Lakes has a court date set for June 8th in Peace River. We got some Bob Marley on the way. Here is some Fall Out Boy. Oh, this is a good classic. It's Sugar, We're Going Down.

0: from the Trending 55 newsroom. 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
1: Good morning. I'm Kyle Moore. The Safe Haven Daycare in High Prairie has continued their services now as the Big Lakes Little Explorers Daycare. Casty LeMay, supervisor, says the excitement of moving forward is present.
2: It feels great being open. We're super excited to continue serving the community, and we're very pleased with how seamless the transition has been. We're super fortunate to continue welcoming the same children and families from the previous program before us, and we're very grateful for the trust and support shown to us throughout the transition.
1: LeMay says the daycare is at capacity, but acceptance to the wait list is an option. RCP in Red Earth Creek have 32-year-old Tyler Cowan in custody on drug charges. Early May, the cops made the arrest after he tried to escape a traffic stop as he was driving while suspended. A search found drugs, paraphernalia, and nearly $2,000 in cash. Training exercises are happening at Fort Vermilion this week as members of the 1 Service Battalion are conducting reconnaissance and planning activities. Canadian Armed Forces say that no disruption to public safety is happening and no emergency situation is taking place. The operation is routine to remain ready for domestic operations, support for provinces and territories if needed. Premiers from Western Canada, the Northern Territory, sit together in Alberta to discuss business and trade and their neighboring relationships, all while the host province stews over a monumental question of quitting Confederation. And a Western Premiers Conference runs today and tomorrow in Kananaskis. Spokesperson for Premier Alberta Daniel Smith's office says the conference is to focus on trade, the economy, energy security, defense, and nation-building projects. Take a look at your weather. Some cloudiness today. Highs will get up near 20 degrees. Could see a little shower activity later in the week, and that will also have some fluctuations in the temperatures. Most of this week will have temperatures in the high teens and low 20s. In sports, Vegas Golden Knights came from behind, getting 5-3 win over the Colorado Avalanche, putting Vegas up 3-0 in the NHL's Western Conference Final. Colorado was up 3-0 after the first period, before Vegas started their comeback. Some coaching news at the end of the JHL as the Northeast Navigators have announced that assistant coach Blake Carpenter will be back next season. Originally from Slave Lake, Carps previously played with the Navs between 2016 and 2018. At the Mighty Peace Basketball League, at 3 games yesterday, Manning BG beat the Weezer 66-60. It was the Old Fellows over Wavelength 62-51, and the Blazers beat the Slam Dats 69-60. Love games next weekend at the Miles Center Multiplex in Grimshaw, the last week for their regular season. For more of these stories, visit our website and download the app for local news delivered straight to your phone. 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

All Hit Music, XFM, some Taylor Swift, Elizabeth Taylor. Hey, bro, the gorilla here filling in for Jared Gomes. Taylor Swift was recently courtside watching the Cleveland Cavaliers with her fiance, Travis Kelce, who is from Cleveland Heights. Not a good watch for them as the Cavs got demolished there by the Knicks once again. Well, ladies and gentlemen, it is Movie Monday. That is right. So we have a lovely question. Since The Mandalorian and Grogu is playing in theaters, what would you do if you got to hang out with Grogu, better known to many as Baby Yoda, for a day? We got some great comments coming through already comparing Jedi powers, drive in the race of the first Star Wars. So I'm going to assume that's pod racing that Jendel is talking about there. We also got a lovely comment there from Diana, which would I would adopt him as my own. Ooh, that's an interesting way to look at it there. Very nice. Comment your answer for your chance to win a double guest pass to River City Cinema in Peace River. And I've got to say, box office-wise, there's no surprise. The Mandalorian and Grogu, $82 million would win it. Obsession, $22.4 million. Michael still making $20 million at the North American box office. Quite impressive. Well, The Devil Wears Prada brought in 12.6 and The Sheep Detectives brought in 9. Now, I watched The Sheep Detectives over at River City Cinema on Friday. I begged, I pleaded for this movie to come to the theaters. It did, even though it was a few weeks after it came out. But, oh, I was there. Before doors opened, I was there. And I can tell you, it is absolutely amazing. It is a great, it's like Knives Out for the whole family. You don't got to worry about any bad language or anything bad for the kids. It is great. It is hilarious. Man, I thought we'd see more of Miss Emma Thompson in there. Didn't quite see as much of her as I thought we would. I wanted to see the Rams more in there. Those two are absolutely hilarious. Oh, yeah. I'm not sure how long it's going to be at River City Cinema, so you may want to go watch it this week just so you don't miss out on it. Great movie for the family, especially for those little kids. We got some Chapel Roan on the way. It's Arkell's Leather Jackets.

Chaperone's Good Luck Babe right here on All Hit Music, Kicks FM. Well, we got some action in the Wheat Belt Baseball League. It is game two of the season. As we see the County Brewers, they are going to try to avenge their 13-8 loss to the Huskies, trying to take it out on the Rainers of Sexsmith. That game will be in Sexsmith going at 7 o'clock today. So take me out to the ball game, get me some peanuts and Cracker Jacks. Boy, oh boy, I know I'm going to want to come back. Here's Third Eye Blind, a little semi-charmed life here on All Hit Music, Kicks FM.

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All hit music. 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Trending 55 newscast on the way. Let's keep this magnificent Monday bumping. We got Olivia Rodrigo here for you. This one is known simply as Drop Dead.

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1: Good morning. I'm Kyle Moore. Big Lakes Little Explorers Daycare in High Prairie is conducting business and programs after being renamed from the Safe Haven Daycare. Castile May, supervisor, says community input was asked for in the change of names.
2: The board had reached out to the community for input when it came to the name change. They just really wanted to be active in the community. They got lots of options when asking the community, and the name that resonated the most was Big Lakes Little Explorers.
1: LeMay also says the popularity is still present as the organization is at capacity, so the next option is being on a wait list. Residents in Gruard are under a water shutdown and boil water advisory because of a paving project in the hamlet. Several water valves being replaced at the roadway, thus water service being shut off at 9 a.m. this morning, and advisory being in place until further notice. Complicating things is that the Gruard truck fill station is closed today and tomorrow, as water disruptions could happen until midweek. Seeding season is continuing in the Northwest, with progress picking up. Alberta Agriculture reports that seeding of the piece is a third done, up from just over 5% a week ago. However, the pace is still behind because of the delayed start, the above-average snowpack, and wet field conditions. Alberta's going to the polls in October on the Alberta separation issue, despite Trending 55 survey suggesting that 78% say that the referendum should not take place. This week, the newsroom is talking hockey. It's the question of who people are rooting for in the Stanley Cup playoffs. Cast your vote on our website. Take a look at your weather. Some cloudiness today's highs will get up near 20 degrees. Could see a little shower activity later in the week. Also has some fluctuations in the temperatures. Most this week we'll have temperatures in the high teens and low 20s. In sports, Vegas Golden Knights came from behind, get a 5-3 win over the Colorado Avalanche, putting Vegas up 3-0 in the NHL's Western Conference Final. Colorado was up 3-0 after the first period before Vegas started their comeback. Some coaching news at the end of GHL. The North Peace Navigators have announced that assistant coach Blake Carpenter will be back next season. Originally from Slave Lake, Carps previously played with the Navs between 2016 and 2018. And the Mighty Peace Basketball League had three games yesterday. Manning BG beat the Weezers 66-60. It was the Old Fellows over Wavelength 62-51. And the Blazers beat the Slam Dance 69-60. Love games next weekend at the Miles Herald Multiplex in Grimshaw, the last week for their regular season. For more of these stories, visit our website and download the app for local news delivered straight to your phone. For Trending 55, I'm Kyle Moore.
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ain't a masterpiece. Oh my, my, oh my, my love. I take one look at you, you're taking me out.

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All Hit Music, Kix FM. Well, Sucker Creek, Zachary Shantz, he added a goal in Everett's 5-3 win over Chicoutimi over at the Memorial Cup in Kelowna. Him and the Silver Tips look to punch their ticket straight to the final if they can get a win tonight over the Kitchener Rangers. That game is at 7 o'clock. A variety of ways you can watch the Memorial Cup. And I've got to say, man, maybe it's just because my name is Everett, man, but go Tips, go.

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And so watch for the cruiser at the Host Events all season long. 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Go Auto, Peace for Ford and Chrysler, Peace Country Co-op, and Carl's No Frills. Here's Shakira, Wyclef Jean, and boy, oh boy, you better believe these hips, they do not lie.

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1: Good morning. I'm Kyle Moore. The Safe Haven Daycare in High Prairie has continued their services now as the Big Lakes Little Explorers Daycare. Casty LeMay, supervisor, says the excitement of moving forward is present.
2: It feels great being open. We're super excited to continue serving the community, and we're very pleased with how seamless the transition has been. We're super fortunate to continue welcoming the same children and families from the previous program before us, and we're very grateful for the trust and support shown to us throughout the transition.
1: LeMay says the daycare is at capacity, but acceptance to the wait list is an option. RCP in Red Earth Creek have 32-year-old Tyler Cowan in custody on drug charges. Early May, the cops made the arrest after he tried to escape a traffic stop as he was driving while suspended. A search found drugs, paraphernalia, and nearly $2,000 in cash. Training exercises are happening at Fort Vermilion this week as members of the 1 Service Battalion are conducting reconnaissance and planning activities. Canadian Armed Forces say that no disruption to public safety is happening and no emergency situation is taking place. The operation is routine to remain ready for domestic operations, support for provinces and territories if needed. Premiers from Western Canada, the Northern Territory, sit together in Alberta to discuss business and trade and their neighboring relationships, all while the host province stews over a monumental question of quitting Confederation. And a Western Premiers Conference runs today and tomorrow in Kananaskis. Spokesperson for Premier Alberta Daniel Smith's office says the conference is to focus on trade, the economy, energy security, defense, and nation-building projects. Take a look at your weather. Some cloudiness today. Highs will get up near 20 degrees. Could see a little shower activity later in the week. And that will also have some fluctuations in the temperatures. Most of this week will have temperatures in the high teens and low 20s. In sports, Vegas Golden Knights came from behind, getting 5-3 win over the Colorado Avalanche, putting Vegas up 3-0 in the NHL's Western Conference Final. Colorado was up 3-0 after the first period, before Vegas started their comeback. Some coaching news at the end of the JHL as the Northeast Navigators have announced that assistant coach Blake Carpenter will be back next season. Originally from Slave Lake, Carps previously played with the Navs between 2016 and 2018. At the Mighty Peace Basketball League, at 3 games yesterday, Manning BG beat the Weezer 66-60. It was the Old Fellows over Wavelength 62-51, and the Blazers beat the Slam Dats 69-60. Love games next weekend at the Miles Center Multiplex in Grimshaw, the last week for their regular season. For more of these stories, visit our website and download the app for local news delivered straight to your phone. For Trending 55, I'm Kyle Moore.

Cardinal Oficial and Akon. That one right there. You know it's dangerous. Hey, bro, the Gorilla here filling in for Jared Gomes. He is off today, so he'll be back again tomorrow. But don't forget, over on the Face for Radio Facebook page, I'm a little curious today, a bit of a curiosity, Gorilla, as to what's an older sitcom that still brings the laughter. You guys are dropping some great comments up there. WKRP in Cincinnati, Married with Children, Carol Burnett Show. Keep them coming. Text them on in, 780-624-1061. 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Here's some Hozier. It's Take Me to Church.

The Bengals Manic Monday right here, All Hit Music, Kicks FM. Well, hopefully your Monday is not manic, and it is absolutely magnificent. Well, the Western Canadian Premiers are gathering for their annual meeting amid the Alberta separation talks. The annual Western Premiers Conference kicks off today in Alberta. Leaders from BC, Alberta, Saskatchewan, Manitoba, the Northwest Territories, and the Yukon are going to discuss their business and their neighboring relationships during this two-day conference in Kananaskis, just west of Calgary. The Nunavut Premier, John Main, says he will participate virtually. This gathering happens as Alberta comes closer than ever to triggering a vote on separation. Yes, so we obviously have that. There's going to be a referendum. So if we have another referendum, that's coming up this fall, so we'll see how that goes. The Premier says if the vote is not in favor of that referendum separation, that referendum talk will kind of end for the time being. So here's Cameron Whitcomb, speaking of a Western Prairie boy from right here in Peace River, lived out in BC. If they need some entertainment, they should call him. He's very entertaining, especially when he does those flips. Here he is. It's Kingdom of Fear, his latest on All Hit Music, Kicks FM.

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Santana, Rob Thomas, Smooth right here on All Hit Music, Kicks FM. Let's see what's going on with the Mighty Peace GM community calendar up on the website and on the app. Well, tomorrow is the registration deadline for Seniors Week Luncheon and Bingo. The event itself will be happening on June the 4th, but registration is required and must be done by tomorrow. We have the Volunteer Appreciation Barbecue happening tomorrow from 5 till 7 at Northern Sunrise County. They're doing that at Cecil Thompson Park. That's going to be absolutely amazing. We also have the Grand Prairie Stompede kicking off starting on Wednesday, going through the weekend. Wednesday is also the Marigold Enterprises Farmers Markets. And happening Saturday and Sunday is the Harmon Valley Rodeo. So that'll be a lot of fun to take in and watch. For more information on these events and others, feel free to check out the Mighty Peace GM community calendar up on the website and on the app. The Mighty Peace GM community calendar all brought to you by Mighty Peace GM and Power Sports. 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

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Well, weather-wise, in the piece, 20 degrees will be the high today, getting down to 11 tonight, 18 tomorrow, good chance of seeing some showers, 23 on Wednesday with some sunny skies. As for the Big Lakes, 19 will be the high today, getting down to 13 tonight, 19 tomorrow, and periods of rain expected on Wednesday with a high of 17. Grand Prairie area, 19 will be the high today, getting down to 7, 19 tomorrow with a good chance of showers, 23 and sunny on Wednesday. And up in the Mackenzie, 19 expected to be the high today, 8 tonight, 20 tomorrow, cloudy skies, 25 on Wednesday and Thursday with the sun shining bright. That's a quick little look at the weather there. We got wave with California on the way. Unless we might be seeing some California weather. And Imagine Dragons now with thunder, which thankfully is not being forecasted right now.

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Kelly Clarkson, Since You've Been Gone, right here. 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Tickets are on sale now. First prize is your choice of select 2026 Chevy, Ford, or Ram truck valued at over $78,000. And they got bigger cash prizes this year, like $10,000 for second place and 5 G's for third. Tickets are $50 each. Only 5,000 have been printed. Draw date is in November, but with the raffle that typically sells out, get them early and avoid disappointment. More information over on the Misery Mountain Facebook page.

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1: Good morning. I'm Kyle Moore. Big Lakes Little Explorers Daycare in High Prairie is conducting business and programs after being renamed from the Safe Haven Daycare. Cassidy LeMay, supervisor, says community input was asked for in the change of names.
2: The board had reached out to the community for input when it came to the name change. They just really wanted to be active in the community. They got lots of options when asking the community, and the name that resonated the most was Big Lakes Little Explorers.
1: LeMay also says the popularity is still present as the organization is at capacity, so the next option is being on a wait list. Residents in Gruard are under a water shutdown and boil water advisory because of the paving project in the hamlet. Several water valves being replaced at the roadway, thus the water service getting shut off at 9 o'clock this morning, and the advisory being in place until further notice. Complicating things at the Gruard truck fill station is closed today and tomorrow, so water disruptions could happen until midweek. Seeding season is continuing in the Northwest with progress picking up. Alberta Agriculture reports that seeding of the piece is a third done, up from just over 5% a week ago. However, the pace is still behind because of the delayed start, the above-average snowpack, and wet field conditions. Alberta's going to the polls in October. The Alberta separation issued by Trending 55 survey views suggesting that 78% say that the referendum should not take place. This week, the newsroom is talking hockey. It's the question of who people are rooting for in the Stanley Cup playoffs. Cast your vote on our website. Take a look at your weather. Some cloudiness today's highs get up near 20 degrees. Could see a little shower activity later in the week. And also has some fluctuations in the temperatures. Most of this week, we'll have temperatures the high teens and low 20s. In sports, Wheat Belt Baseball League with one game tonight. Sexsmith Rainiers have their home openers. They'll face the Grand Prairie Brewers. Brewers looking to bounce back from a 13-8 loss against Grimshaw last week. In the major leagues, a lot of afternoon games with the Memorial Day holiday south of the border. There will be a few games tonight, including the Toronto Blue Jays continuing their homestand. Jays begin a 3-game set with the Miami Marlins. At the NHL, the Eastern Conference Final shifts to Montreal. The Habs of the Carolina Hurricanes tied 1-1 in that series. Montreal's had troubles on home ice in the postseason, losing 4 of their 6 playoff home games so far. For more of these stories, visit our website and download the app for local news delivered straight to your phone. For Trending 55, I'm Kyle Moore.
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Hootie and the Blowfish, I Go Blind right here on River Country. Hey, Barilla the Gorilla here, monkeying around with you. I forgot to mention that tonight at River City Cinema, you can check out Smokey and the Bandit. That's right, it's playing at 7 o'clock, the Burt Reynolds classic with Sally Fields, Jerry Reed, Jackie Gleason, and Mike Henry. So be sure to go check that out if you're interested. One night only. Don't forget about Movie Monday happening on the Face for Radio Facebook page. Your chance to win a double guest pass to River City Cinema.

Shaboozy with a bar song right here on All Hit Music, Kicks FM. Bro the Gorilla here filling in for Jared. And Fair Billy Materials, their 25th anniversary celebration is coming. A massive sale, huge giveaways, vendors, and more. It all is happening June 4th and 5th. Stay tuned for all the details where we go with Kenny Loggins into the danger zone. So if you got those aviators, throw them on. A little Top Gun throwback for you.

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Nickelback right here on Kix FM with Someday. Hey, bro, they can really hear monkeying around with you in place of Jared today. And Stephen Colbert made his TV comeback a day after recording his final episode of The Late Show for CBS. Obviously, we know there's been this long ongoing thing where his contract is not being renewed. Some people view it as censorship due to his critiques of the president. Other people are pointing to the fact that a lot of late night TV shows are losing a lot of money these days. But one night after Stephen Colbert recorded the final episode, he made a surprise appearance hosting Only in Monroe, a community access show broadcast in southeast Michigan alongside the shores of Lake Erie. Jack White, who grew up about 40 miles northeast of Monroe, joined Colbert as his volunteer music director. Gotta love that. Colbert interviewed actor Jeff Daniels there during the hour-long broadcast and leaned heavily into some Michigan-centric jokes. Actor Steve Buscemi appeared in a recorded bit joking about Buscemi's pizza in Monroe. Rapper Eminem, who was raised in Detroit, appeared on tape as the fire marshal who approved the setting fire to the remnants of the set that Colbert, White, and Daniels destroyed at the end of the show. So, a lot of fun. He's having a lot of fun since his time as the host of The Late Show came to an end. It's safe to say, Stephen Colbert, he isn't going anywhere. And he's still got that Lord of the Rings movie he's working on. It's Need Your Love Now from One Republic.

It's still Little Portugal, the man right here. All Hit Music, Kicks FM, Bro the Gorilla here, monkeying around with you. Not for too much longer. No, it's been a lot of fun filling in for Jared. He'll be back again tomorrow, though, so do not worry about that. I'm going to be sending you off with some great tunes. Bedouin Sound Clash coming up. We got some Miley Cyrus, Nirvana. Oh, it's going to be great. Right now, it's Corey Hart with something I have a tendency to do sometimes, and that's wear my sunglasses at night. So until next time, raise that glass high in the sky.

0: 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What's the move? 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
1: Good morning. I'm Kyle Moore. Big Lakes Little Explorers Daycare in High Prairie is conducting business and programs after being renamed from the Safe Haven Daycare. Cassidy LeMay, supervisor, says community input was asked for in the change of names.
2: The board had reached out to the community for input when it came to the name change. They just really wanted to be active in the community. They got lots of options when asking the community, and the name that resonated the most was Big Lakes Little Explorers.
1: LeMay also says the popularity is still present as the organization is at capacity, so the next option is being on a wait list. Residents in Gruard are under a water shutdown and boil water advisory because of the paving project in the hamlet. Several water valves being replaced at the roadway, thus the water service getting shut off at 9 o'clock this morning, and the advisory being in place until further notice. Complicating things at the Gruard truck fill station is closed today and tomorrow, so water disruptions could happen until midweek. Seeding season is continuing in the Northwest with progress picking up. Alberta Agriculture reports that seeding of the piece is a third done, up from just over 5% a week ago. However, the pace is still behind because of the delayed start, the above-average snowpack, and wet field conditions. Alberta's going to the polls in October. The Alberta separation issue, despite Trending 55 survey views, suggesting that 78% say that the referendum should not take place. This week, the newsroom is talking hockey. It's the question of who people are rooting for in the Stanley Cup playoffs. Cast your vote on our website. Take a look at your weather. Some cloudiness today's highs get up near 20 degrees. Could see a little shower activity later in the week. It also has some fluctuations in the temperatures. Most of this week will have temperatures the high teens and low 20s. In sports, Wheat Belt Baseball League with one game tonight. Sexsmith Rainiers have their home openers. They'll face the Grand Prairie Brewers. Brewers looking to bounce back from a 13-8 loss against Grimshaw last week. In the major leagues, a lot of afternoon games with the Memorial Day holiday south of the border. There will be a few games tonight, including the Toronto Blue Jays continuing their homestand. Jays begin a three-game set with the Miami Marlins. At the NHL, the Eastern Conference Final shifts to Montreal. The Habs of the Carolina Hurricanes tied 1-1 in that series. Montreal's had troubles on home ice in the postseason, losing four of their six playoff home games so far. For more of these stories, visit our website and download the app for local news delivered straight to your phone. For Trending 55, I'm Kyle Moore.

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1: Good afternoon, I'm Keith Hopper. RCMP and Red Earth Creek have 32-year-old Tyler Cowan in custody on drug charges. In early May, the cops made the arrest after he tried to escape a traffic stop as he was driving while suspended. A search found drugs, paraphernalia, and nearly $2,000 in cash. Residents in Gruard are under a water shutdown and boil water advisory because of a paving project in the hamlet. Several water valves are being replaced in the roadway, thus water service being shut off and the advisory being in place until further notice. Complicating things is that the Gruard truck fill station is closed today and tomorrow, as water disruptions could happen until midweek. Training exercises are happening in Fort Vermilion this week as a member of the 1 Service Battalion are conducting reconnaissance and planning activities. The Canadian Armed Forces says that no disruption to public safety is happening and no emergency situation is taking place. The operation is routine to remain ready for domestic operations support for provinces and territories if needed. Safe Haven Daycare in High Prairie is continuing their services now as Big Lakes Little Explorers Daycare. Cassidy LeMay, a supervisor, says the foundation has been laid. The tradition carries on.
2: Lorraine Rose had already built and operated a successful program for many years before us, creating such a strong foundation of licensed childcare within our community. We really appreciate the care, dedication, and work that had come before us. We are just very proud to continue building onto that foundation while bringing in fresh ideas, long-term goals, and a shared vision to continue growing and supporting families in the High Prairie area.
1: LeMay says the daycare is at capacity, but acceptance to the wait list is an option. Seeding season is continuing in the Northwest with progress picking up. Alberta Agriculture reports that seeding in the Peace is a third done, up from just 5% a week ago. However, the pace is still behind because of the delayed start, the above-average snowpack, and the wet field conditions. Clouds this afternoon in the Northwest with highs around 20 degrees. Lows tonight will be around 10 as the cloud cover persists. You could see some showers later this week, especially in the Big Lakes. Pramp Air Quality Report at the Grimshaw Station. The air quality index is currently 2, which is low risk. Data supplied by the Peace River Area Monitoring Program. More information is at prampairshed.ca. In sports, the Wheat Belt Baseball League continues tonight with Grand Prairie in Sexsmith. The Brewers are 0-1. The Rainiers are playing their first of the year. The Toronto Blue Jays start a 3-game set at home to Miami tonight. Treya Savage starts for the Jays against Jansen Junk. And the National Hockey League playoffs tonight has Carolina in Montreal with the series tied at a win apiece. For more on these stories, you can visit our website and download the app for local news delivered straight to your phone. For Trending 55, I'm Keith Hopper.
3: 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More information is on the Grimshaw Minor Ball Facebook page. 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
3: 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Mighty Peace Watershed Alliance AGM will be on June the 15th at the Chateau Nova in Peace River. There'll be project and organization updates, election of new directors, state of the watershed, and networking. 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
1: Good afternoon, I'm Keith Hopper. RCMP in Red Earth Creek have 32-year-old Tyler Cowan in custody on drug charges. This after the cops made an arrest after he tried to escape a traffic stop. A search found drugs, paraphernalia, and nearly $2,000 in cash. Residents in Gruard are under a water shutdown and boil water advisory because of a paving project in the hamlet. Several water valves are being replaced in the roadway, thus water service being shut off. Complicating things is the Gruard truck fill station is closed today and tomorrow. Training exercises are happening in Fort Vermilion this week as members of the 1 Service Battalion are conducting reconnaissance and planning activities. Canadian Armed Forces says there's no disruption to public safety and no emergency situation is taking place. Safe Haven Daycare in High Prairie is continuing their services now as Big Lakes Little Explorers Daycare. Cassidy LeMay, a supervisor, says the excitement of moving forward is present.
2: It feels great being open. We're super excited to continue serving the community, and we're very pleased with how seamless the transition has been. We're super fortunate to continue welcoming the same children and families from the previous program before us, and we're very grateful for the trust and support shown to us throughout the transition.
1: LeMay says the daycare is at capacity, but acceptance to the wait list is an option. Clouds this afternoon in the northwest with highs around 20 degrees. Lows tonight will be around 10 as the cloud cover persists. Could see some showers later this week, especially in the Big Lakes. In sports, Wheat Belt Baseball League tonight. Grand Prairie's in Sexsmith with the Brewers 0-1 and the Rainiers playing their first of the year. Toronto Blue Jays start a 3-game set tonight at home to Miami with Treya Savage starting for the Jays against Jansen Junk. National Hockey League playoffs tonight. Carolina's in Montreal with the series tied at the game apiece. Memorial Cup continues in Kelowna, B.C. with Kitchener playing Everett. For more on these stories, you can visit our website and download the app for local news delivered straight to your phone. For Trending 55, I'm Keith Hopper.

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1: Good afternoon, I'm Keith Hopper. RCMP in Red Earth Creek have 32-year-old Tyler Cowan in custody on drug charges. This after the cops made an arrest after he tried to escape a traffic stop. A search found drugs, paraphernalia, and nearly $2,000 in cash. Residents in Gruard are under a water shutdown and boil water advisory because of a paving project in the hamlet. Several water valves are being replaced in the roadway, thus water service being shut off. Complicating things is the Gruard truck fill station is closed today and tomorrow. Training exercises are happening in Fort Vermilion this week as members of the 1 Service Battalion are conducting reconnaissance and planning activities. Canadian Armed Forces says there's no disruption to public safety and no emergency situation is taking place. Safe Haven Daycare in High Prairie is continuing their services now as Big Lakes Little Explorers Daycare. Cassidy LeMay, a supervisor, says the excitement of moving forward is present.
2: It feels great being open. We're super excited to continue serving the community, and we're very pleased with how seamless the transition has been. We're super fortunate to continue welcoming the same children and families from the previous program before us, and we're very grateful for the trust and support shown to us throughout the transition.
1: LeMay says the daycare is at capacity, but acceptance to the wait list is an option. Clouds this afternoon in the northwest with highs around 20 degrees. Lows tonight will be around 10 as the cloud cover persists. Could see some showers later this week, especially in the Big Lakes. In sports, Wheat Belt Baseball League tonight. Grand Prairie's in Sexsmith with the Brewers 0-1 and the Rainiers playing their first of the year. Toronto Blue Jays start a 3-game set tonight at home to Miami with Treya Savage starting for the Jays against Jansen Junk. National Hockey League playoffs tonight. Carolina's in Montreal with the series tied at the game apiece. Memorial Cup continues in Kelowna, B.C. with Kitchener playing Everett. For more on these stories, you can visit our website and download the app for local news delivered straight to your phone. 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

Mornings at Kix FM. It's your no repeat workday. Yeah, no repeats. 9 to 5 weekdays. Chris Myers, hope you enjoyed your weekend. Saturday, quite a bit windy in the piece. I don't know about where you were. Just a little tiny storm, if you even call it that. I heard like one crack of thunder, saw maybe 3 raindrops. Looks rainy tomorrow for the piece, by the way. High of 18. High level also looking at rain with a high near 20 for your Tuesday. It's Kix FM.

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it going? Chris Myers with you. Game three tonight between Montreal Canadiens, Carolina Hurricanes. That series is tied up now, and man, was it a close one Saturday night. I think this is anyone's series. I really do. And Vegas turning heads with three wins over the so-called Avalanche. Yeah, I don't think the Oilers would have survived this round. I don't think so. Got Olivia Dean on the way, some Linkin Park, and Bryan Adams on your no-repeat workday. 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

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There's a luncheon for 55 plus tomorrow in Nampa. They got bingo happening, roast beef lunch. That's 11 to 1 at the Harmon Valley Hall. Grand Prairie Stompede starts Wednesday. And you got the Harmon Valley Rodeo. That's Saturday and Sunday. 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
1: Good afternoon, I'm Keith Hopper. RCMP in Red Earth Creek have 32-year-old Tyler Cowan in custody on drug charges. Back in early May, the cops made an arrest after he tried to escape a traffic stop as he was driving while suspended. Drugs, paraphernalia, nearly $2,000 in cash were found. Residents in Gruard continue with the water shutdown and boil water advisory because of a paving project in the Hamlin. Several water valves are being replaced at the roadway, thus the water service being shut off. Complicating things is that the Gruard truck fill station is closed today and tomorrow. Training exercises are happening in Fort Vermilion this week as the members of the 1 Service Battalion are conducting reconnaissance and planning activities. Canadian Armed Forces say that no disruption to public safety is happening and no emergency situation is taking place. Big Lakes Little Explorers Daycare in High Prairie is conducting business and programs after being renamed from Safe Haven Daycare. Cassidy LeMay, a supervisor, says community input was asked for in a change of names.
2: The board had reached out to the community for input when it came to the name change. They just really wanted to be active in the community. They got lots of options when asking the community, and the name that resonated the most was Big Lakes Little Explorers.
1: LeMay also says the popularity is still present as the organization is at capacity, so the next option is being on a wait list. Clouds heading into this evening in the northwest with lows tonight around 10. You could see some showers tomorrow in the Peace and later this week, especially in the Big Lakes. Highs will be consistent in and around 20 degrees. In sports, Wheat Belt Baseball League tonight, Grand Prairie's in Sexsmith. Toronto Blue Jays start a 3-game set tonight at home to Miami. National Hockey League playoffs, Carolina's in Montreal with the series tied at 1. And at the Memorial Cup in Kelowna, B.C., Everett plays Kitchener tonight. 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

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And Chris Myers, I was garage sailing over the weekend in Peace River. Saw lots of CD players and digital cameras thinking, okay, who's going to use this besides maybe creating a mini museum of technical antiques? But then I read an article this very morning that retro tech is back in, baby. CD players, digital cameras are trending with teens and younger adults. So, yeah, you can get ready for the return of glowing red demon eyes in every party photo.

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Hey, you notice some folks in uniform driving around town this week in Peace River? Don't panic. The Canadian Armed Forces are in town till Thursday. It's a planned training exercise. They're just doing some scouting, staying at our local hotels. So give them a wave and show them some of that great northern hospitality while they're here. Robert Palmer's on Kix.

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It's Kings of Leon on the Kix FM. 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Hey, kudos to Peace River Rotorack giving the old sand building downtown a fresh new exterior look so we can beautify our little piece of heaven for River Days. 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Can we just turn it into a roller rink for that weekend? 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
1: Good afternoon, I'm Keith Hopper. RCMP in Red Earth Creek have 32-year-old Tyler Cowan in custody on drug charges. Back in early May, the cops made an arrest after he tried to escape a traffic stop as he was driving while suspended. Drugs, paraphernalia, nearly $2,000 in cash were found. Residents in Gruard continue with the water shutdown and boil water advisory because of a paving project in the Hamlin. Several water valves are being replaced at the roadway, thus the water service being shut off. Complicating things is that the Gruard truck fill station is closed today and tomorrow. Training exercises are happening in Fort Vermilion this week as the members of the One Service Battalion are conducting reconnaissance and planning activities. Canadian Armed Forces say that no disruption to public safety is happening and no emergency situation is taking place. Big Lakes Little Explorers Daycare in High Prairie is conducting business and programs after being renamed from Safe Haven Daycare. Cassidy LeMay, a supervisor, says community input was asked for in a change of names.
2: The board had reached out to the community for input when it came to the name change. They just really wanted to be active in the community. They got lots of options when asking the community, and the name that resonated the most was Big Lakes Little Explorers.
1: LeMay also says the popularity is still present as the organization is at capacity, so the next option is being on a wait list. Clouds heading into this evening in the northwest with lows tonight around 10. You could see some showers tomorrow in the Peace and later this week, especially in the Big Lakes. Highs will be consistent in and around 20 degrees. In sports, Wheat Belt Baseball League tonight, Grand Prairie's in Sexsmith. Toronto Blue Jays start a three-game set tonight at home to Miami. National Hockey League playoffs, Carolina's in Montreal with the series tied at 1. And at the Memorial Cup in Kelowna, B.C., Everett plays Kitchener tonight. 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

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It's your no repeat workday. Peace River Traditional Powwow. That hits Peace River this weekend at the Baytex Energy Center. And I remember around this time last year, it was scheduled for outdoors. And then we had all that smoke. Remember that? So good luck to everyone in the Traditional Powwow this weekend. Going to be a fun event for the whole family. You can check out more on the Mighty Peace GM Community Calendar. Got Posty on the way in Weezer, Beverly Hills. All hit music. It's Kicks FM.

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Breaking news in the town of Peace River. I feel like this is the biggest news since we almost had that flood a couple months back. The hot tub's open. Yeah. Finally at the Peace Regional Pool. Oh, I can't wait. I'm going to be there today, tomorrow, the next day, every day to make up all that lost hot tub time. Ellie Goulding on the way, some Brian Adams. This is Olivia Rodrigo.

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All Hit Music, Kix FM, there's Tate McRae, one of Canada's finest, You Broke Me First. And well, you might not hear that song in North Carolina right now because, you know, the Canadians and the Hurricanes and the NHL playoffs. And there's a radio station in Carolina that's pulled all Canadian artists until that series is over. Wow. Okay. All right. You want to play that way? Kix FM, no more American artists. No more until that series is over. So coming up on your drive here, we got Bryan Adams. Mm-hmm. Good Canadian boy from BC. We got some Tragically Hip on the way. Gordon Lightfoot, Raffi. Oh, yeah. Nah. Yeah, I don't think this is going to work. Here's Green Day.

0: from the Trending 55 newsroom. 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
1: Good evening, I'm Keith Hopper. RCMP and Red Earth Creek have 32-year-old Tyler Cowan in custody on drug charges. In early May, the cops made an arrest after he tried to escape a traffic stop as he was driving while suspended. A search found drugs, paraphernalia, and nearly $2,000 in cash. Residents in Gruard are under a water shutdown and boil water advisory because of a paving project in the hamlet. Several water valves are being replaced in the roadway, thus water service being shut off and the advisory being in place until further notice. Complicating things is that the Gruard truck fill station is closed today and tomorrow as water disruptions could happen until midweek. Training exercises are happening in Fort Vermilion this week as members of the 1 Service Battalion are conducting reconnaissance and planning activities. The Canadian Armed Forces say that no disruption of public safety is happening and no emergency situation is taking place. The operation is routine to remain ready for domestic operations support for provinces and territories if needed. Safe Haven Daycare in High Prairie is continuing their services now as Big Lakes Little Explorers Daycare. Cassidy LeMay, a supervisor, says the foundation has been laid. The tradition carries on.
2: Lorraine Rose had already built and operated a successful program for many years before us, creating such a strong foundation of licensed childcare within our community. We really appreciate the care, dedication, and work that had come before us. We are just very proud to continue building onto that foundation while bringing in fresh ideas, long-term goals, and a shared vision to continue growing and supporting families in the High Prairie area.
1: LeMay says the daycare is at capacity, but acceptance to the wait list is an option. Seeding season is continuing in the Northwest with progress picking up. Alberta Agriculture reports that seeding in the Peace is a third done, up from just 5% a week ago. However, the pace is still behind because of the delayed start, the above-average snowpack, and wet field conditions. Alberta is going to the polls in October on the Alberta separation issue, despite Trending 55 survey's views suggesting that 78% say that a referendum should not be taking place. This week, the newsroom is talking hockey. It's the question of who people are rooting for in the Stanley Cup playoffs. You can cast your vote on our website. Clouds heading into this evening in the northwest with lows tonight around 10. Could see some showers tomorrow in the Peace and later this week, especially in the Big Lakes. Highs will be consistent in and around 20 degrees. In sports, Wheat Belt Baseball League tonight has Grand Prairie and Sexsmith. The Brewers are 0-1. The Rainiers are playing their first of the year. At the Memorial Cup in Kelowna, British Columbia, Everett plays Kitchener tonight. For more on these stories, you can visit our website and download the app for local news delivered straight to your phone. For Trending 55, I'm Keith Hopper.
3: 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Grimshaw Huskies Invitational Softball Tournament will be on May 30th and 31st at the Grimshaw Ball Diamonds. More information is on the Grimshaw Minor Ball Facebook page. The Peace River Color Run happening June the 13th at the Peace River Agriculture Society grounds. 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

Nickelback on Kix FM, and they are back on the top of the rock charts right now, 25 years after they put out How You Remind Me. 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

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For VBV Property Management, Chris Myers with you, Town of Peace River. They are done with that spring cleanup now. So if you still got a fridge parked on your front lawn, might be because you need a sign declaring it free on free. 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

FM. Variety from the 80s to now. Whitesnake, here I go again. It's Chris Myers, Habs, and Carolina tonight. Tied at one after that overtime nail biter on Saturday. And meantime, Vegas absolutely stomping over Colorado, up 3-0 in that series now. I feel a little bit sorry for the Avalanche. Totally kidding. Suck it, Colorado.

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